down to her brownies and said, say a prayer for me. And she threw her arms around him, whispered, God will keep us free. They could hear the riders come. He said, this is my last fight. If they take me back to Texas, they will take me back alive.

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She said, "Father, please forgive me. I can make it without

by me, Lord. What have I ever done to deserve even one of the pleasures I've known? Tell me, Lord,

That little band of gold. I thought someday I'd place it on your finger, but now the future looks so dark and cold.